0: De naald in de groef.
1: 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Tijd voor vinyl. De Gouden Ouwe Show. Johan de Graaf.
2: Barcelona, 5 degrees, rain. Brussels, 3 degrees, high winds and rain. Budapest, minus 6 degrees and blizzards. Cannes, 4 degrees, heavy clouds and rain. Dublin,
3: Patrick, 3 degrees,
2: heavy rain.
3: I write this letter to you,
2: 3 degrees, part of
3: sitting in my room, all
2: Geneva,
3: alone,
2: 1 degree,
3: with memories
2: snow,
3: of you in my
2: Hamburg,
3: heart.
2: 2 degrees, fog.
3: The man on the radio says the weather is terrible all over the world. And I feel so sad because I remember the summer we shared. But, Patrick, mon chéri, summer is over. The radio says it also rains in Cannes, where we had such a beautiful time together.

Cause I can dance, of course I can dance. I'm sure I can dance, I'm sure I can dance, I can dance.

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2: 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We were both too tired to sleep, so we took turns of staring

0: 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Original Radio Luxembourg Hour on Radio Emma Lord, edition with number 152. The Station of the Star hosted a great variety of shows and projects over its many years of broadcasting. Their greatest glory was the period in the late 1960s when pirate DJs arrived on Radio Luxembourg, bringing with them the British wave of rock music, the Beatles, Rolling Stones, and many other stars. In 1986, on Radio Luxembourg, they began to remember those brave souls who lived and worked for months in the Principality of Luxembourg to broadcast radio shows every evening to Great Britain and around of Europe. This is audio fragment from May of 86 from series radio shows about the Luxy legends, great DJs of 208. DJ Mark Wesley, who worked at the Station of the Stars for 11 years. Here's his story about some of the most memorable moments of his time there. Since this show is 2 hours long, the first 60 minutes are on this evening, and the continuation will air next Wednesday. Stay tuned on Radio Emma Lord with original sounds of legendary Radio Luxembourg.
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2: Oh, and it's good to be back. My name's Mark Wesley. It still is Mark Wesley after all these years and some good few years since I've been on Radio Luxembourg. But when I was with Radio Luxembourg, it was a good 10 and a half, nearly 11 years. And some great musical experiences for me as well. I'm not going to go right back to the very beginning to begin the show, but this is 1979.

I Should Have Loved You and Everybody Loved Narada Michael Walden. What is he doing now? How is he paying the rent is what I want to know. Sunday night on the one and only Radio Luxembourg, the great 208. Some things never change. You could turn around and come up with another way of saying it, but it all adds up to the same great radio station. Things don't change at all. I started here back in 1971. Some of the music that you'll be hearing and the reminiscences, I hope you were there when it happened, and the people that were making the music, I'll be playing some of those as well. This is from 1976, Tavares.

0: are they now? Tavares, the mighty power of love. Mark Wesley, be it for just the 2 hours here on a guest appearance on The Great 2 Hours.
1: I mentioned that. Where are they now? I mean, I just said that. Some of you may have wondered, actually even bothered to care, where did Wessels go after all this time? Well, I'll tell you, after the 11 years, well, very nearly 11 years that I was with Radio Luxembourg, I went to a local radio station, and I was doing a breakfast show, in fact, for two different local radio stations. I like to get about. And so, from doing late-night programs and the kind of thing like the number one show that we were doing, the Beatles specials and all the other great shows, to a breakfast show, that was quite a real shock to the system, I've got to tell you. And it's great to be doing it in the dark. Again. Something brand new. Watch out for this. If they're not already happening, this is the one that's going to make it.

going under the name of Peel, but in fact it's Johnny Rotten, as Alex Dyke has just informed me. Man behind the scenes whose voice occasionally crops up, he wants some really spectacular entertainment. Watch out for his name. And this programme, which is Luxy Legends, is really about things past. And, you know, things that mature and grow better with age, like me. and some of the guys that are still here at Radio Luxembourg, I'm delighted to see. And I'll just confirm that he still has his habit. Excuse me, I'll just... Yeah, there this is. Bob Stewart still gets his chewing gum under the desk. Stuart Henry, of course, still around here, and some of the new guys who have been here for a little while now and making some good music and entertaining very, very well indeed. None other than Mike Hollis, Tony Blewett. It's nice to be sharing some airtime with them as well. And I believe recently you were hearing the golden tones of Roscoe and even Paul Burnett on this programme on Sundays Past. Now, this is going back to 1972.

I had one of these amazingly embarrassing experiences, and I, happily, most of my embarrassing experiences I tend to forget until I'm with a friend who reminds me of whatever it was. And circumstances regarding Brian Ferry was really funny because I met him as he came over to do a special Kid Jensen's Dimensions program many, many moons ago. Well, that record had just come out, and I thought he had such an unusual voice. You know, we were down in a disco having a few drinks, Brian, me, and Kid. And I said, Brian, is that your real voice, or did you put it on just to make those records? He gave me one of those looks. Exit quietly. Boston takes you back to 1976.

I forgot to bring my jingles with me. And as you know, no radio program is complete unless you've got a DJ with somebody else singing his name. Actually, I don't need to have people singing my name. I can remember my name because I've got it stitched in the back of my sweater. Ronnie Harris. What does this do for you?

6 million steps. Which would be another good alternative for the Channel Tunnel, because I remember when I was driving over backwards and forwards to Luxembourg, my first journey across, I flew. Then I decided that's too expensive and started to drive. And of course now the Channel Tunnel is going to be in progress, which is great. There was one other alternative, which they seem to ignore, the other possibility for a Channel Tunnel, which nobody seems to pick up on. Politically, it would be wonderful for sealing and things like this. They'd have drilled the tunnel through, half flooded it and sent ships through. I mean, just imagine, that would have solved everybody's problem. No, I haven't changed. Getting worse. Pittsburgh.

0: Turtle Sharky, you little thief. Sorry about the scratch on the record, it's just been nicked. Well, I'll give you a break.
1: 208. You're having a good time. Don't blame it on the moonlight. No, no. If things are going alright, blame it on the big L.
0: I don't make him like that anymore. Mostly because it was me. I've been forced, gun at my head, to play some of these old things, the jingles. Nobody has to force me to play music like this. Again, for me, salad days, some wonderful times during what, in my period with Radio Luxembourg, were the Halcyon days, back in the early 70s when there was Dave Cassidy, there was the Osmonds, I can't think of who else. Oh, the Shylocks. Have you seen them?
2: 1 month ago today, I was happy as a lark. But now, I go for walks, to the movies, maybe to the park. I have a seat on the same old bench to watch the children play. You know, tomorrow is their future. But for me, just another day. They all gather around me. They seem to know my name. We laugh, tell a few jokes, but it still doesn't ease my pain. I know I can't hide from a memory, though day after day I've tried. I keep saying, she'll be back.

0: idea is not to send you to sleep, but to play a piece of music that would make you go. And if you've done that, well, that's enough of that. I mean, we can't have that kind of thing going. I know Lux is very famous for things that go on in the back seats of cars. But we try to keep this as a clean show, it being a Sunday, of course. So Shy Lights takes me back to the early part of my career with Lux. See, right down there in the middle, these people.
1: All these bills on the table over here. We've been together too long.

Wesley on the Great 208, and the music there from 1977. Little Anthony, not really there, but the Imperials making the music, and the one that did very well for them. In fact, there was a last hit record. They're like so many of these bands that seem to have a gap of about 20 years between hits. At least 20 years between the last time this was in the charts and the time it's about to enter the charts. Ruby Jane's Check This One. Formerly a hit for the Staple Singers.

you to go and grind up. One of us has got to stay in the studio. I said Ruby... Did I say Ruby James? I'm sorry, if you're Ruby James, I know it wasn't you. It was Ruby Turner. With a little bit of help, perhaps more than a little help, from Billy Ocean, who produced that particular song, Watch That One Go. It's formerly the hit for the Staples singers, Come Go. We got that right. Luxie Legends! Goodness knows why I've been brought in, but I'm here anyway for the next hour and a quarter or so. And that'll be my lot. Make the most of it. It's a good music. Like

0: Hands up if you can say, honestly, that you've seen David Essex in his underwear.
1: Not many, I'm pleased to say.
0: My excuse is that I was on tour with him. Yes, he was supporting me. Mostly after the shows. the Luxie Lads, as we like to call ourselves back then, 1976, around that time, 75, the big six, the six of us, count them, 1, 2, 3, 4, 5, 6, we were doing various concerts and going around with whoever was doing shows, and we were invited along to compare them, just to, you know, rattle the audience about a bit and tell them that things are happening. And it was my turn, and we shared a changing room, well, anything to keep the cost down.

M4-568 motorway. Well, another one of those great reminiscences for me. I must say, I am definitely enjoying this programme. And then, of course, I'm choosing the music. Actually, that's not strictly true, because the music I'm playing is music that was voted by you and many people like you that went out and bought them, and they figured very strongly in the Luxie playlist over the years. This one will do it to Stevie Nicks.

years can a mountain exist before it is washed to the sea? Yes, and how many years can some people exist before they're allowed to be free? Yes, and how many times can a man turn his head and pretend that he just

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Yes, and how many ears must one man have before he can hear people cry?

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Everyone's trying to get out of the rain. Oh, it feels so good. The rain and thinking of you. Soon as I get home, I'm gonna call you and tell you how much I love you.